can't live without you. You, you, you, you. I can't live without you. And then I told her, Annie Mae, I want you.

enemy. I can't sleep. You get back home, get back home. I know it ain't right. Now, y'all, give me a little bit.

me. I've been a fool for you, little girl. Way down in my soul, I'm a little fool for you.